0: 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Por Radio La Red.
1: Anyway, Joey turned this song about a hangover into a gospel song, I think. Because that's the way I always hear it now. So Joey Ramone.

0: 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Los sábados de 2 a 5 de la mañana por Radio La Red. 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
1: So, we're making a DVD here tonight. Thank you for being a part of the film, the little movie we're making of tonight. Grazie mille. You kind of invented the movies though, didn't you? Yeah. When the stained glass windows, they were the first movies. Stories told through color projected by sunlight. The Duomo, just up the road, was like the first cinema in Italy. I don't know what I'm talking about here, but excusez-moi. I can talk if I want to.

I'll make it all manageable. Pick and choose, sit and lose, all you different crews, chicks and dudes, who you think is really kicking tunes. Picture you getting down in a picture tube, like you lit the fuse. You think it's fictional, mystical, maybe spiritual. Hero who appears in you to clear your view when you're too crazy. Lifeless to those, the definition for what life